travel up through space. It's been 8 years and 7 days. I was sent from our planet to reach a new beginning somewhere else.

Please don't get me wrong, see I forgive you in a song we'll call The Likely Lands. But if it's left to you, I know exactly what you do with all the dreams.

Back when these old oaks were young, not long after the Northmen had come, lo, and the evil deed was done in the dark of the New Forest, in the dark of the New Forest. From the shores of Normandy, King William came to Albion fair, King Harold to slay. With greed in his heart and a scurrilous claim, he took the land for his own, he took the land for his own. Now John was a blacksmith, an honest old man. He raised up his children and he worked with his hands, and his family's forge in a patch of land in the dark of the New Forest, in the dark of the New Forest. King William rode out after his victory to ravage the land in his hunger to feed. For hunting grounds in the Wessex trees, he took the land for his own, he took the land for his own. But if you steal the land of an Englishman, then you shall know this curse. Your firstborn son's warm blood will run upon the English earth. Now King William's son was called Rufus the Red. He took

0: forest. 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His arrow struck Rufus with a sickening blow, and he fell from his horse to the ground below. And the land took him for its own. The land took him for its own. So if you steal the land of an Englishman, then you shall know this curse. Your firstborn son's warm blood will run upon the English earth. Many years back when these old oaks were young, not long after the Northmen had come, a low and evil deed was done in the dark of the New Forest. In the dark of the New Forest.
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Remember that night at the Hippodrome? Never knew that look when you look at me. Nervous as hell, so I didn't win a lot. You're the salt, I'm the lemon on the top. Heart quickens, south of the river. Mouth full of vinny, sitting cans full of liquor. Street light flickers, feel it in my blood. 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

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Music, singing, dancing, acting, drawing, painting, sculpture, poetry, fiction, essays, reportage. 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
0: 100% agree. Yeah.
3: Do not need more DJs.
0: You need to figure out how to pull, rip carpet out of a floor and help your girlfriend like install shelves.
3: Yeah.
2: Have you ever seen like a real DJ like with like vinyl? Like that's a DJ.
0: There's no such thing.
2: No. There's real like
0: no. Even a vinyl DJ. What are you doing?
2: You're just getting,
0: you're,
2: vinyl DJ.
0: You're

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You peel the skin of a tangerine, and inside it you see an eight ball.

Japonec Cornelius remixoval Sparks a nahrávku Do Things My Own Way. Ale možno znela o niečo viac ako Duff alebo dokonca Front 242 než Sparks. Ale znela dobre. A predtým The Aloof 90-ky a What I Miss The Most. You can keep the good times, righteousness, the best part in life, rather than pretend we are A1, ultra fine. Shall I be the first then to say what I'm

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Then she told me that she loved me.

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Keep it locked.

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And there's a distant shore beyond my memories.

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0: 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We saw divine intervention rattle through the bones of everybody that was ever shot.
1: I wanna be a wolf so I can understand, but I don't want.